They tryna see if I'm really tough or I got here off luck. 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That weak. I thought this was your freak. Why she in my homie sheets? I'm looking good and I'm fly. Spencer sneaks for the feet. Wait, goddamn it, Dupree. Why you with the beat? Rock your hips. I'm having cash. I can take your.

0: holding down the rest of the mix with me tonight, man. We going up, coming live from the Strip. It's your favorite radio station and your host with the most, man. Don't go nowhere. We got one more pair of tacos and tequila tickets going out tonight. So don't miss your chance to win, all right? This is the hottest ticket out right now. I'm talking about Fat Joe, Trina, Pretty Ricky, T.I., Petey Pablo, Bubba Sparks, Murphy Lee. Oh my God, it's gonna be sick, man. So don't miss your chance to win. But right now, we vibing out, man. We got these bills to pay. So one, Paulo, let's take them into the commercials one time. My dog, let's go.
1: 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Let's go. 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
3: 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She got both feet bouncing, double dribble.

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They tryna cover it up like a quilt. Rari go skirt on a boy like a kilt. 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Tricking it off on a paying a bill. That's just how I do the sauce and the spill. 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These

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1: No accidents being reported on the freeways, but volume is building early in the resort corridor. We're really seeing the brake lights around 15 southbound from Charleston down toward Tropicana. A stalled vehicle a bit farther down the way on 15 southbound near Russell Road. It's on the right shoulder. Also one in the downtown Las Vegas area. Watch for a stalled vehicle on I-11 northbound after Eastern, also on the right. And an east side injury accident on the surface streets being reported at Sahara and Nellis. 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I'm Mark Thomas with your on-time traffic.
2: All right, Mark. Coming up, ladies and gentlemen, we got that money wheel. It's on the way. Of course, that's happening at 710. Uh-huh. And the word is with Lady G is coming up next.
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2: What?
3: 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All the details coming up next.
0: Let's get it. 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Keep it close. 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

0: I'm stylish. Talk big t-shirt, Billy. Watch on my wrist, but I want that diamond. 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
1: 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I'm K Classic. Hey guys, how we feeling, huh? Oh, we are about, like, 19 and a half minutes away from spinning this wheel and getting you qualified for $1,000. Camille Banks won $1,000 with me on Friday. You could be next, but in order to get to the 1,000, you gotta qualify with the win on the wheel. It's going up inside the world famous Ride at 5 with Just Jordan next on Hot 975. A little shmoney, I guarantee, is what you need.